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0: 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I want to know who you in there with. Open the door.
1: 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Oh, my Love Bone.
0: Crazy woman. What you got for breakfast? Love Bone.
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1: Saturday morning, yeah, that's Market on the Green, right there at Freshland Market, right there in Aberdeen, Mississippi. And I tell you what, there's going to be good music, all kind of business going to be there. And, you know, we got those Freshland Market guy on the grill with those hamburger, cheeseburger links.

0: Good morning, Mink. Go ahead.
1: Good morning. This is Miss Rose. I call you all the way from Sumter County in Mid Alabama. How you doing this morning?
0: How you doing, Rosie?
1: I'm doing wonderful. I can tell you doing good this morning on this happy Saturday.
0: I am, Rosie. How about you?
1: I'm doing wonderful. That is a true song when you play today.
0: All right.
1: And you have a wonderful, blessed day today. Like I said, you can play whatever you want this morning.
0: All right. Thank you, Rosie. I always enjoy your call. Was done in the dark unfolds. That was about to call it Babies, Baby. And it's called Devil in the Pulpit.

Get ready, it's coming. It's a Pray with RCDC Fun Day. It's gonna be Saturday, June 13th. It all gets started at 10 o'clock. Hosted by Char Golden. With gospel featuring Second Baptist Youth Choir, Sonia Orr, Whitfield Family, the Clark Family, Hopewell Bell Choir. And then right behind that, get ready for Southern Soul.

0: 25.
1: Yeah.
0: Right down the Motorcycle Club, 47th Annual Rodeo. They're back outside again. It's gonna be Sunday, June 14th. Gate time's gonna be 12 o'clock. Show starts at

0: And I got to laugh. I ain't got to laugh. The state representative just called me. He's a man. He got those $5 breath when that song came on. He just stopped what he doing.
1: And say the rest till we have more time.
0: He just stopped. Throwed his hand in the air. I understand, Kabir. I understand, man. I had my hand up, too. Let me reach back. This one goes out to Twin 1 and Twin 2. Her mom, Barbara, Miss Barbara, and Sue. Good morning.

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Those cabbage. 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Cunnell Restaurant, 105 John C. Stennis Road, Louisville, Mississippi. 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He's open Tuesdays through Saturday. So go by and call your order in. The number is 662-705-0495. Where the employee is always friendly and always serve you with a smile.

0: Wait a minute. Let me kind of back this up. This is a new one by my friend Quinn. This one called Move It. Y'all better get him for the festival because he's jamming.
1: Come on, baby.
0: Got a new kind of vibe. You better come on and
1: move. Yeah, baby. 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
0: Quinn!
1: Come on, move it, baby.
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1: Everybody,
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1: yeah, you made it.
0: We made it. Ain't no stopping us tonight. Nothing but good vibes.
1: And if you got a family member you want to shout it out, 662-323-1061.

0: Yeah, that OG swag.
1: Got that old school love, oh, with that new school drill.
0: Yeah. Don't forget y'all coming at you next Friday. It's going to be June 5th. Hey, Flirt Friday is back. Cash giveaway all.

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You know, I'm doing a big show with Derrick the Change Man sometime in November. We're going to bring it all the way home and with all my friends that we came acquainted with, like Lacey and Breeze, TK Soul.

The champ is here. Good afternoon to everybody. How is everybody doing? Beautiful, beautiful day on the outside. The sun is shining out there. But anyway, it's Saturday Live and y'all already know what to do. 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If you got a birthday out there, send it my way so I can get it out there for you, all right? Man. Well, I got some announcements to make today. And Love Bone, let me just

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0: 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Fireworks, Rosalind Candy, Tucker, Boom Shakalaka. I'm talking about. All right, O.B. Bukala coming up. Let's turn it up a notch. All right, your station, Remix 106.1 South Day Blues. 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
9: Breast cancer is the most common cancer among women in the world. And according to a new study out of the University of Washington School of Medicine, an estimated 3.5 million cases a year are expected by 2050. Now, the good news is we've gotten so much better at screening, earlier detection, and cutting-edge treatments in many countries, including here in the United States. But even here in America, black women have a death rate from breast cancer that is 40% higher than white women, a disparity that exists despite our world-class treatment infrastructure. So what can you do to lower your risk? Eat less red meat? Try your best to manage your blood sugar and your weight? Exercise is really important. Cut back on drinking, quit smoking. And remember this, you should start getting mammograms. At what age? 40. That's when you should start. I'm Dr. Sanjay Gupta, helping you live a better life.